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You lucky dog, you're listening to the Weeby 108 Masonic Hair Connecticut Classics Week, and I'm still eating the bowl of nuts that I stole from Alan Lamberti during your show today. Don't tell them, please. Here's Rupert Holmes, the Pina Colada song on Weeby.

Indianwell Falls in Shelton, Saugatuck Falls in Redding, the Vermont of Fairfield County, Adler Falls in Weston. Listen, you don't have to go chasing waterfalls. They're just there with the water running all the time. Water, relentless waterfalls. Great, now I have to pee. WEEB 108 Masonic Care Connecticut Classics Weekend rolls on with Maroon 5. Do I have enough time to use the restroom right now? I do. Okay, good. See you later.

0: We all lost our minds when that song first came out. That's Madonna, Like a Virgin, on Weeby 108. The Weeby 108 Masonicare Connecticut Classic Weekend. Why don't you try it in English, Howard? Okay. The Weeby 108 Masonicare Connecticut Classics Weekend. There we go. More of your favorites going on all weekend long, and that includes during Studio 108. Yeah, Jose the Party DJ will be here 24 hours from right now. His show starts at 7 p.m., goes until 3 a.m. every Saturday night. The best dance songs from the 70s right up until today. It happens right here, and it happens only on Weeby 108.
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You talk about a classic. 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This is something I don't have to worry about on WeB108.

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Plowing aimlessly into a Friday night on Labor Day weekend on the Weeby 108 Masonic Hair Connecticut Classics Weekend. 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

0: It's the Weeby 108 Masonic Hair Connecticut Classics Weekend. 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
0: All right, a little history with this next song I'm about to play during this very special weekend, all right? Elton John and Bernie Taupin were sued by a guy named Buddy Kay, who wrote a song for Pat Boone in 1961 called Speedy Gonzales. Yes, the cartoon mouse, all right? The song even had Mel Blanc, who did Speedy's voice, on the record. Well, after Elton's song came out, Buddy sued over this riff. Let's give the song a listen. You'll see what I'm talking about here.
2: Speedy Gonzales.
0: Here's Pat Boone.
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0: Mel Blanc.
3: Hey, Rosita, I have to go shopping downtown for my mother. She needs some tortillas and chili pepper.
0: Not too outdated. But this riff right here, right? This riff, Buddy sued Elton and Bernie over that when this song came out. Well, they settled out of court, and this song became a smash in 1972 in spite of all the obstacles. That's when I started college, by the way. Don't tell anybody how old I am, thank you. Here's Elton John's Crocodile Rock from 1972 on Wii.

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1: Hello, Newman. Yeah,
0: goodbye, Newman. Thanks for singing the song there on Weeby 108 on the Masonic Hair Connecticut Classics Weekend. 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

It's the WeeB 108 Masonic Hair Connecticut Classics Weekend. Howard Hoffman in for John Tesh, kicking off this beautiful weekend in Connecticut. Happy Labor Day weekend to all of you. It's the Temptations, Just My Imagination on WeeB.

108 on the Weeby 108 Masonic Air Connecticut Classics Weekend. How old am I? I'm old enough to remember when this one was controversial for a whole other reason. Here's the Village People and YMCA on Weeby 108.

0: No, I'm not going to do the dance. Sorry. Weeby 108, Connecticut's best music variety on the Weeby 108 Masonic here, Connecticut. Connecticut Classics Weekend. I'm Howard Hoffman. Sorry, I just had a little glitch there. Weeby 108 wants to keep you up to date. A little glitch. 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

Wow, tonight is just flying by. We're in the final hour already of the show. All right, sit down. Weeby 108, Howard Hoffman in for John Tesh. 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

0: are right at the beginning of the Weeby 108 Masonic Hair Connecticut Classics Weekend. And boy, the way you make me feel with both hands.
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0: Yes, Michael Jackson on Weeby 108.

Another song by Roxette. I finally got to play that one. That's The Look on Weeby 108's Masonic here, Connecticut Classics Weekend. Howard Hoffman kicking off your Labor Day weekend, bringing on some Savage Garden.

0: on Weeby 108, Connecticut's best music variety. Mike Malfunction is next as we continue the Weeby 108 Masonic here at Connecticut Classics Weekend. I'm Howard Hoffman. I'll catch you again tomorrow at 2. Thank you both for listening. Happy Labor Day weekend, everybody. Oh, look, a special late night appearance by the Connoisseur Media Board of Directors. Guys,
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1: Yeah. 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

Kicking off Saturday morning with some Santana. MJ with you. We be 108. Happy Labor Day weekend. Can you believe it? Did we blink? Wasn't it just 4th of July? Yep. It is Labor Day weekend. We are in start kicking off the Weeby 108 Masonic Air Connecticut Classics weekend. You should see the music that's coming up. If you thought Santana was good, stick around. Got a whole lot more of it coming up for you. Right now, from one way to another, here goes some Cher on Weeby 108. Yep.

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8: The WeBe 108 Sacred Heart University forecast for your Labor Day weekend. Morning sun today giving way to some clouds this afternoon with maybe a passing shower, maybe a quick downpour in some towns. Less humid today, very comfortable, highs near 80. Tonight, scattered showers before midnight, some clearing late, lows in the upper 50s to low 60s. For tomorrow, Sunday, mostly sunny and nice with highs in the mid-70s. And for your Monday Labor Day, mostly sunny and comfortable with highs in the mid-70s. The Amati Aesthetics of Fairfield, temperature right now 64 in Trumbull.

There is no crying this morning. Saturday morning with MJ. We be 108 as we celebrate Labor Day weekend with the Masonic here. We be 108 Connecticut Classics weekend. And boy, is this list loaded with some Connecticut classics. Kind of like this one. Pat Benatar. We be 108.

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Labor Day weekend, Saturday morning with MJ. Weeby 108. So, you got your coffee? Are you ready for it? I know. School started, huh? Or is it starting for you this coming week? Well, you know, it's not a bad thing. We like school. How about this? In 1774, on this day, the first Continental Congress assembled in Philadelphia. So you can hold on to that little bit of memory when it comes up this year in your studies. Or when the kids say, Mom, when did this happen? You'll know. Backstreet Boys. As long as you love me. We'd be 108.

Saturday with MJ, Labor Day weekend, we be 108. So I have a question. I usually do. Do you share a chair at work? I hope not. So if you have your chair at work, or maybe your office chair at home, do you ever have trouble getting it to the right height? Now, I asked Howard yesterday to leave this chair set so that short people could get into it easily. Now I can't get this stupid chair to adjust. Oh, my goodness. First world problems, right? The height of my chair is making me nuts this morning. It's just one of those morning things. Classic ABBA. We be 108.

0: Hey, if you want to be the dancing queen tonight, starting at 7 o'clock every Saturday night, Jose's got you covered inside Studio 108. We be 108. That's right, the best dance songs from the 70s right up to today. The soundtrack for your Saturday night.
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8: Weeby 108 Sacred Heart University forecast for today. Morning sun giving way to some clouds this afternoon with a quick passing shower or downpour. It's not going to amount to much, and it's quick, quick, quick. Less humid today. Very comfortable. Highs near 80. Scattered showers before midnight tonight. Some clearing late. Lows around 60. For tomorrow, Sunday, mostly sunny and nice with highs in the mid-70s. And for Labor Day Monday, mostly sunny and comfortable with highs in the mid-70s. The Amati Aesthetics of Fairfield temperature is 66 in Stratford.
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We never out of here. MJ with you Saturday morning. We B108. If you can't touch it, is it in the danger zone? 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

Saturday with MJ, WeeB 108. Did you see what Starbucks is doing to celebrate the 60th anniversary of It's a Great Pumpkin, Charlie Brown? They're releasing a line of Peanuts merchandise, and they have a Snoopy tote bag, and I want it. They don't come out till September 15th. So my friends, if you see them out there, you need to text me and let me know that they're there so I can go where you saw them and get myself one. I know I have issues. WeeB 108.

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11: 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I never knew.

Saturday with MJ. We'd be 108. So how are we doing? It's Labor Day weekend, and we are bringing back endless summer memories with the Weeby 108 Masonic Era Connecticut Classics Weekend. 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
3: The Weeby 108 Sacred Heart University forecast for today. Morning sun giving way to some clouds this afternoon. Passing showers, maybe a quick downpour in some towns. It's quick, quick, quick, and it's gone. Less humid today, very comfortable. Highs near 80. Tonight, scattered showers before midnight. Some clearing late, low around 60. For tomorrow, mostly sunny and nice with highs in the mid-70s. For Monday, Labor Day, mostly sunny and comfortable with highs in the mid-70s. The Amati Aesthetics of Fairfield temperature is 68 in Bridgeport.

she's one of my favorites. She's funny, she's fun, she's sweet, and she always puts on a great show. From the Weeby 108s, Cyndi Lauper on Weeby 108.

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Talking about bad Saturday with MJ, we want to wait. Did you hear that somebody vandalized Dolly Star on the Hollywood Walk of Fame? It's already been fixed, but who would do that? Really? I don't know.

We are nowhere near being over. In fact, we're just getting started. The Weeby 108 Masonicare Connecticut Classics Weekend with the Hughes Corporation. 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So

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I know Monday's picnic day, Weeby 108, but General Hospital is doing an encore of the tribute to Tony Gearing on Monday. So if you're inside at 3 o'clock, Weeby 108.

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11: WeBe 108 Sacred Heart University forecast for today. Morning sun giving way to a few clouds this afternoon with passing showers, maybe a quick downpour. No biggie. It's going to come and go. Less humidity today, too. Comfortable high near 80. Scattered showers before midnight tonight. Some clearing late, low around 60. For tomorrow, mostly sunny and nice with highs in the 70s. For Monday, Labor Day, mostly sunny and comfortable with highs in the mid-70s. The Amati Aesthetics of Fairfield temperature is 67 in Seymour.

Saturday morning with MJ, Labor Day weekend. WeeBee 108. So have you heard the other half of the Luke and Laura team? Jeannie Francis is going to be awarded a Lifetime Achievement Award at the 2026 Daytona

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Saturday morning with MJ. WeeB 108. Have you heard Practical Magic 2 is getting ready to open? It happens this coming Thursday. If you are a fan of the original movie, I hear this one is going to be great. And more midnight margaritas. WeeB 108.

Good morning with MJ. We be 108. And do you know what today is? Yeah, I know it's Saturday. It's also National Cheese Pizza Day from the pizza capital of the world. Go pick your favorite spot and get a slice today. We be 108.

0: No, Jose's not mean, and he doesn't bite. 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The soundtrack for your Labor Day Saturday night.
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Well, Saturday with MJ morphs into Saturday with my friend Dave. He's right here. He is ready to take over the Labor Day weekend duties. With beautiful weather and amazing music. I see you Monday morning. Yep. We're going to kick off the barbecues together. Weeby 108.

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1: The Weeby 108 Sacred Heart University forecast. Nice now, then a chance of showers or a quick downpour. Today's high near 80. Sunday, it will be sunny and the mid-70s. And for Monday, a little shorthand here, it says same for Monday. The Amani Aesthetics of Fairfield Temp is 72 in East Haven.

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One of the 250th greatest songs from the 1990s. It's so good. I'm Every Woman. It's Whitney on WeeB 108.

0: Corey Hart, Sunglasses at Night here at Wiebe 108. The big Labor Day weekend continues, and Wiebe 108 brings back all those endless summer memories. The Wiebe 108 Masonicare, Connecticut's greatest classics weekend. All the songs we grew up with, we're going to play again all weekend long. The greatest hits of the best summers ever. The Wiebe 108 Masonicare, Connecticut Classics Weekend, all holiday weekend here at Wiebe.
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and just ran out with that other fella.

K108, remember on the 4th of July, Labor Day seemed pretty far away, right? Now look at what happened. It's here. Hopefully that news doesn't get you down. And if it does, there's the Weeby 108's Masonicare Connecticut Classics Weekend. It's on the air, playing the great song from past summers in Weebyland.

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8: 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Arrested for DUI. 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Don't drive high. A message from the Connecticut Department of Transportation.
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10: The Wiebe 108 Sacred Heart University forecast. Nice now for the big bounce park party going on at the Post Mall in Milford. Chance of showers or a downpour later on today, high near 80. Sunday, it'll be sunny, mid-70s. Same for Monday. The Amani Aesthetics of Fairfield Temp is 74 in Fairfield.

Queeby 108, some people say that's the greatest song ever, and an equal number say it's the dumbest song ever. I'll let you decide. By the way, I love it here. Queeby 108.

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A Vulcan elder and a high priestess. 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T'Pau is also the name of this group singing this song, Heart and Soul, at Weeby 108.

0: 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Speaking of heart and soul, a guy who puts his heart and soul into his little show is Weeby 108's Robbie Bridges. It's Robbie's Top 20 every Sunday night at 7. 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
4: The Wiebe 108 Sacred Heart University forecast for the Fairfield International Food Fest. Nice. Maybe a chance of a shower or a downpour later today. Today's high near 80. Sunday it's going to be sunny in the mid-70s and the same for Monday. Can you believe it? The Amani Aesthetics of Fairfield temp is 74 in orange.

Baby 108, known for a September date mentioned in the lyrics, but the September 21st works for today. I mean, it is September, right? And it's the Weeby 108 Masonic Air Connecticut Classic Weekend. 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

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Michael Jackson asked Eddie Van Halen to play a guitar solo on the song. 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He did two different versions of his famous solo, and he did it all for free.

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108. I got a Madonna and Mariah song on the way for you. 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
11: The WeBe 108 Sacred Heart University forecast. Nice now for the Fairfield International Food Fest. Maybe a chance of a shower or a downpour, but short. Today's high near 80. Sunday, it'll be sunny in the mid-70s, and the same for Monday. Can you believe this weather? The Amani Aesthetics of Fairfield temp is 77 in South Norwalk.

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Shout outs to Cheryl Lynn, Got to Be Real, and Best of My Love by The Emotions for their inspiration on this one from Mariah. Emotions.

98.1 Connecticut's best music variety. Remember Y2K? 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

0: 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I'll take your arm. I mean, I'm that serious there. You know, it doesn't have to be the back. How about every Saturday night? This is something serious. It is Studio 108, starting at 7. Jose the Party DJ comes in and spins the greatest dance songs from the 70s right up through today. It's the soundtrack for your Saturday night here in Weeby Land. 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

0: Great show today, David. Let me see if I can top it. 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
0: 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We say that because if you're listening to me, it's obvious you're not aware of that. But anyway, here we go. It's the WeeB 108 Masonic Hair Connecticut Classics Weekend. 5 hours of big-time radio coming your way with Howard Hoffman. 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
7: Look out. Here comes the WeeB 108 Sacred Heart University forecast for Southern Connecticut. Really nice afternoon out there with a high of 78. Little rain moving in overnight with a low of 61. Get that out of the way. Some clouds, no rain set for tomorrow with a high of 73. And Labor Day looks spectacular. Sunny and a high of 78. The Amati Aesthetics of Fairfield temperature, look at that. It's 77 WEBE degrees in Derby.

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Yeah, it's a great idea. 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We need them here. 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Here's Tears for Fears.

good hearing that Philly soul on the radio once again on the Weeby 108 Masonic Air Connecticut Classics Weekend. That was Billy Paul. Here come the Backstreet Boys on Weeby 108.

0: 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Yeah, I'm definitely on Will.
1: This is a stupid show.
0: Yeah, absolutely. Absolutely. Hey, getting some last-minute summer sun at Sherwood Island. Also heard from Greenwich Point and Seaside Park chimed in. All enjoying the Connecticut Seacoast sunshine with Weeby 108. Thank you for making us part of your Labor Day weekend. Hall & Oates now on Weeby.

0: have $1 million in pocket change from the residuals from Big Bang Theory. That's Bare Naked Ladies in 1 week on Weeby 108, Connecticut's best music Friday during the Weeby 108 Masonic Hair Connecticut Classics Weekend. I'm Howard Hoffman. That is a tongue twister. I'm sorry. I got to get it right. The Weeby 108 Masonic Hair Connecticut Classics Weekend. Okay, now we gave Masonic Hair their money's worth there. Weeby 108 wants to keep you up to date on everything that's happening on the air and, of course, in the community, too. 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

108 Masonic here, Connecticut Classics Weekend rolls on, and this song just brings out the obnoxious top 40 disc jockey in me, Katrina and the Waves, and Walking on Sunshine on Wavy 108. Good. Glad I got that out of my system.

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I'm looking ahead. I have got an hour of great summer memories coming up this hour and for the rest of the show. Don't go away. This one's good, huh?

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University forecast for Southern Connecticut. Really nice afternoon with a high of 78. A little rain's going to be moving in overnight, low of 61. But tomorrow, some clouds and no rain in the forecast with a high of 73. Labor Day looks amazing, sunny, and 78. The Amati Aesthetics of Fairfield temperature, it's 76 in Bridgeport.

KB108, the home of Alan Lamberti, who did a spectacular show kicking off this weekend from Blackbird's Nest yesterday afternoon. Here he turns Tuesday, and he takes you home every afternoon from 3 to 7 right here on WeB108.

as long as we're island hopping, let's go to Jamaica for a little rock steady. What do you say? Yeah, here we go. It's the Weeby 108 Masonic here, Connecticut Classics Weekend. The Howard Hoffman Show for Saturday and Jimmy Cliff on Weeby.

feeling Labor Day weekend all the way through Monday on Weeby 108. We're bringing back all those endless summer memories on the Weeby 108 Masonic Air Connecticut Classics Weekend. All the songs we grew up with. Well, some of us grew up, not me. Playing all weekend long. The greatest hits of the best summers ever. The Weeby 108 Masonic Air Connecticut Classics Weekend all the way through Monday. Here's Duran Duran.

0: That's my theme song, Creep, on Weeby 108. That's TLC. I'm Howard Huffman on the Weeby 108 Masonic here at Connecticut Classics Weekend. Hey, heard from Seabluff Beach. They texted me at 1-800-WEEBY-108. They want to hear some J-Lo. I think I can do that next on Weeby 108.
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Yeah, Jay Lowe on Weeby 108, Connecticut's best music variety. Howard Hoffman on the Weeby 108, Masonic Era Connecticut Classics Weekend. And he's still here, huh? Richard Marx, right here waiting. Still waiting. Okay, move along. Come on, Richard. Come on. Stop. Really. Think about moving along here, all right? Weeby 108.

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That's the Eagles' first big hit with the Joe Walsh influence there. 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It's a Howard Hoffman Show for a Saturday. Christina Aguilera and Genie in a Bottle on Weeby 108. Here we go.

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1: 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Arrested for DUI. 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Don't drive high. A message from the Connecticut Department of Transportation.
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7: Sheryl Crow, who's going to be playing in Bridgeport tonight, right after the Weeby 108 Sacred Heart University forecast for Southern Connecticut. A little rain passing by overnight, nothing to worry about, low 61. Some clouds, no rain tomorrow with a high of 73, and Labor Day looks great, sunny and a high of 78. The Amati Aesthetics of Fairfield, temperature 75 in East Haven. Take it away, Sheryl.

and she performed there last night. She's back again tonight at the Hartford Healthcare Amphitheater in Bridgeport. Sheryl Crow, 8 p.m. tonight. Make sure you show up. There's still a bunch of good seats available for that. I just checked. So if you're looking for something to do tonight, there's a good one. Here's Billy Joel now on Way.

Okay, well, if I get the best of your love, who gets the rest of your love? That's what I need to know. Weeby 108, it's the Weeby 108 Masonic Air Connecticut Classics Weekend. And kiss me.

I got this big red button here that says blow minds by pushing this. So let me try it right now. Yes, the Weeby 108 Masonic Air Connecticut Classics Weekend. All the great summertime songs from the past, we're dragging them out one more time. Here they are, the Beatles. When

0: 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Just let it be.
1: I told you to let it be.
0: Great. Now we're going to need some Bactine. It's the Beatles on Weeby 108 on the Weeby 108 Masonic here, Connecticut Classics Weekend. Howard Hoffman with you on a Saturday afternoon. 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

I saw the sign, too. It said, don't stop. Keep playing the music. I'm happy to do so. It's the Weeby 108 Masonic here at Connecticut Classics Weekend. Howard Hoffman, final hour of the Saturday show. Okay, fine. I'm the only one to get a squatting ovation. Here are the Bee Gees on Weeby 108.

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8: And your Weeby 108 Sacred Heart University forecast for Southern Connecticut. A little rain is going to pass by overnight. Nothing to worry about. Low of 61. Some clouds and no rain scheduled for tomorrow with a high of 73. Labor Day Monday looks great. Sunshine and a high of 78. The Amati Aesthetics of Fairfield, temperature 75 in Norwalk.

That's Nelson on the Weeby 108 Masonic here at Connecticut Classics Weekend. 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

B108. We are the home of Storm and Norman's Morning Porridge. Every morning between 5:30 and 10, he gets you going with the Bigelow T5 question quiz and a whole lot more. He'll be back Tuesday right here on WeB108. Right now, the WeB108 Masonic Air Connecticut Classics Weekend rolls on with Bonnie Raitt.

Yeah, I got the barbecue going, getting your last licks of chops in on the Labor Day weekend with Howard Hoffman on the Weeby 108 Masonic here at Connecticut Classics weekend. All right, let him in. It's Hall & Oates. Guys, can you just get along for a little while just to sing the song, please? Guys, stop fighting and sing, all right?

0: Yeah, that's Hall & Oates on Weeby 108. Okay, you guys can go back to what you were doing before you sang. All right. There we go. We just wouldn't have it any other way. It's the Weeby 108 Masonic Hair Connecticut Classics Weekend. Daryl, John, you want to take it outside, please? I got stuff to do here. All right, thanks. Weeby 108 wants to keep you up to date on everything happening on the air and in the community. Can we just open the door and see what they're doing out there? Yeah. Okay, they're still at it. Okay. 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Let's see this. All right, Daryl, John, please.
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0: The Weeby 108 Masonic here at Connecticut Classics Weekend continues with Jose Colon in Studio 108 next. I'm Howard Hoffman. I'll be in for Alan Lamberti Monday at 3 p.m. Enjoy the rest of this holiday weekend. Man, farewell to summer. I can't believe it. Okay, guys, do your duty.
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0: 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Yours truly, your favorite party DJ every Saturday night. You know me.
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1: Hey, how you doing?
0: Hello, hello. Who's this?
1: This is Jess.
0: Jess, where are you calling from tonight, Jess?
1: I'm calling from Middletown, Connecticut.
0: How's everything in Middletown?
1: Good. I'm partying.
0: Very cool. Very cool. What can I do for you?
1: Can you play Like a Virgin by Madonna?
0: Absolutely. I could definitely do that for you. You got it, Jess. Thanks for calling in tonight and partying along to Weeby.
1: Thank you.

0: Sure, yeah, man. WeeBee 108, Studio 108, Connecticut Saturday Night Dance Party. Jose Colon, your party DJ here, taking your requests all night tonight. Shout out going out to Miranda in Seymour checking in tonight, texting me, 800-WeeBee-108. I've got your request upcoming. And everybody else checking in tonight, also Bob in Black Rock tonight. I see you. 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